Tiku speaking. Hello, dear listeners. You are tuned into Azerbaijan International Radio. 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

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You are listening to International Radio News. In the studio is Elçin Mirzayev. First, here are some of the headlines. Ceyhun Bayramov, Azerbaijan's emergence as a donor country is significant. $4.9 million allocated for 53 projects within the framework of Azerbaijan World Bank operation. Another relocation convoy has been sent to Şükürbeyli village of Cebrail. And now, more details. As Azerbaijan developed and strengthened its state institutions, the tradition of individual philanthropy gradually evolved into a systematic national policy encompassing humanitarian assistance and development cooperation. Foreign Minister Ceyhun Bayramov made these remarks at a conference dedicated to the 15th anniversary of the establishment of the International Development Assistance Agency. Ceyhun Bayramov noted that this tradition is particularly evident in the field of education. According to him, in the second half of the 20th century, tens of thousands of students from Asia, Africa, and Latin America studied at Azerbaijani universities. Today, this tradition continues through the Heydar Aliyev International Education Grant Program, programs for students from member states of the Organization of Islamic Cooperation and the Non-Aligned Movement, as well as training programs for foreign diplomats. The main negotiations on TRIP are being conducted between the United States and Armenia because part of this project passes through Armenian territory. At the same time, our partners from the United States regularly informed Azerbaijani side about the progress of the negotiations. The entry and exit points of the project are both located on the Azerbaijani border, and it is impossible to implement the project without Azerbaijan's direct involvement. Foreign Minister Ceyhun Bayramov said this in an interview with journalists. He noted that a certain amount of time will be required to implement all the agreements. Since Azerbaijan became a member of the World Bank, a total of approximately $4.9 billion in financing has been allocated for 53 projects within the framework of our partnership. This was stated at a meeting between Azerbaijan's Minister of Finance, Sahil Babayev, and the World Bank delegation represented by Roland Price, the bank's regional director for the South Caucasus, and Sasha Baikes, the World Bank's new country manager for Azerbaijan. During his visit to Ankara, chairman of the State Committee on Work with the Diaspora for Admuradov met with Abdullah Eren, head of the Turkey's Turkish Cooperation and Coordination Agency. Representatives of the Azerbaijani embassy in Turkey and employees of the State Committee on Work with the Diaspora also attended the meeting. The 14th International Symposium of Altai Communities, dedicated to the 100th anniversary of the first ecological congress, has begun in Baku. The event, held under the theme The Past, Present and Future of Altaic Studies, is being organized by the National Academy of Sciences of Azerbaijan and the Institute of Folklore with the support of Turkish Cooperation and Coordination Agency.

0: Turksoy, a Turkish Historical Society, the International Turkic Academy, and the Presidency for Turks Abroad and Related Communities. A total of 121 presentations by scholars and specialists representing 15 countries are scheduled to be delivered during the four-day symposium. This morning, another relocation convoy was sent to Shukur Belu village in Jabrail district. At this stage, 25 families comprising 154 people have been relocated to Shukur Belu village. Residents returning to their native homeland expressed their gratitude to President Ilham Aliyev and First Vice President Mehriban Aliyev for the comprehensive state support provided to them. Dear listeners, this was International Radio News. Thank you for listening.
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0: Our position remains unchanged. Opportunities exist for the signing of a peace agreement. The historic summit held in Washington last August is regarded as the beginning of a new stage in efforts to establish long-term peace in the South Caucasus. The documents adopted and statements made during the summit created an important political foundation for transitioning from years of confrontation on Azerbaijan-Armenia relations to peace and cooperation. Subsequent developments, the steps taken by Azerbaijan, and efforts to open communications in the region demonstrated that this approach was not limited to statements alone. Speaking to journalists in an interview the previous day, Foreign Minister Ceyhun Bayramov addressed the peace process and said, "This historic Washington summit, the very important historic document and decisions adopted there, and the messages conveyed during the historic Washington summit, Mr. President stated in his speech at the White House that peace had already been achieved for Azerbaijan. Subsequent events also showed that Azerbaijan's conduct, namely a number of unilateral steps it took, demonstrated this. As part of the Armenia-Azerbaijan normalization process, beginning in October, restrictions on the transit of cargo to Armenia and from Armenia into our country were lifted. Subsequently, Azerbaijan began exporting petroleum products to Armenia, and efforts are currently underway to expand that range, along with important steps in a number of other areas. This also includes the holding of a referendum in Armenia and the adoption of a new constitution. Naturally, the timing of this is a matter of Armenia's internal processes. We have also heard various messages from the Armenian leadership in the public sphere in this regard. At the beginning of this year, there were such statements in Armenia ahead of the parliamentary elections. However, now, following the elections, the Armenian Prime Minister has once again stated in his speeches that by the end of the year, the text of the draft constitution will be made public, followed by the holding of a referendum. The minister also noted that the issues reflected in the joint statement adopted last year, as well as the statements made by the Armenian side, are evident and said, "At a certain stage of the negotiations on the peace agreement, it was expected that the process will be completed in August. However, taking concrete steps, amending the constitution, and adopting a new constitution were required. Against this backdrop, we heard the position that both Azerbaijani public and the international community had been expecting to hear in this process. Nevertheless, a number of obligations that Armenia must fulfill remain essential for the signing of a peace agreement. The Azerbaijani side believes that eliminating territorial claims against Azerbaijan from Armenia's constitution is an important condition for ensuring that the peace agreement is sustainable and legally reliable. Statements made both ahead of and following the parliamentary elections in Armenia have created certain expectations regarding the continuation of the process. Messages from the Armenian leadership concerning the constitutional process by the end of the year are being closely monitored in terms of fulfilling the requirements put forward by Azerbaijan. According to Ceyhun Bayramov, fulfilling the obligations that have been set makes it possible to move to a new stage. Azerbaijan's position remains unchanged and opportunities exist for the signing of a peace agreement."
1: The voice that leads us to the future.

0: Green financing. New opportunities for sustainable development in the Turkic world. Combating climate change and ensuring sustainable development are no longer solely environmental issues. They have also become key priorities of global financial policy. In this regard, expanding green financing mechanisms, increasing investment in environmental projects, and strengthening financial cooperation among states are of particular importance. The development of cooperation in this area among the member and observer states of the Organization of Turkic States is also noteworthy. The introduction of green financial instruments creates new opportunities for accelerating the energy transition, financing renewable energy projects, improving energy efficiency, and ensuring environmental sustainability. In this context, the second annual meeting of the Turkey Council on Green Financing demonstrates that the green economy and green finance agenda is increasingly coming to the forefront in the Turkic world. Discussions held at the meeting on the development of green financing, existing opportunities and the tasks ahead once again highlighted the importance of coordination in this field. Providing information on the issues discussed at the event, Hüseyin Hüseyinov, advisor to the Minister of Economy, said,
1: "Esas müzakere olunan mevzular karbon pazarlarının inkişaf istikametinde.
0: Among the main topics discussed were expanding activities aimed at developing carbon markets, the application of green financial instruments to nature-based solutions, and implementing joint projects to enhance capacities in the member states related to the application of these instruments. The projects implemented by Azerbaijan in recent years in the areas of green energy, renewable energy sources and the energy transition are also aligned with this agenda. Efforts to transform Karabakh and Eastern Zangezur as well as Nakhchivan into green energy zones constitute important components of the country's green economy strategy. For the Turkic world, however, green financing is not merely a means of addressing environmental challenges. It's also of strategic importance in terms of introducing new technologies, expanding investment cooperation and financing joint projects. From this perspective, the activities of the Turkey Council on Green Financing can be regarded as one of the platforms enabling financial and economic cooperation among Turkic states to enter a new stage. In the period ahead, the main objective is to turn the initiatives adopted into concrete projects and ensure that green finance generates tangible economic results.
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1: The Great Return is the foundation of Azerbaijan's strategic future. Following the full restoration of Azerbaijan's territorial integrity and state sovereignty, one of the most important tasks ahead was to rebuild life in the liberated territories and establish a sustainable development model. In this regard, the Great Return program isn't merely a social project aimed at ensuring the return of former internally displaced persons to their native lands, but also an important component of the country's long-term development strategy. Today, the large-scale reconstruction and development projects being implemented in Karabakh and Istanbul and Gazur demonstrated that the goal isn't simply to restore destroyed infrastructure. The main objective is to transform these areas into new economic centers, developing on the basis of modern urban planning principles, an innovative economy, high employment and environmental sustainability. The success of the Great Return is primarily linked to creating conditions for people to live comfortably and safely. New settlements, roads, schools, hospitals, utility services and digital infrastructure not only ensure the social well-being of returning residents, but also create a solid foundation for the region's future development. At the same time, ensuring employment and promoting entrepreneurship are among the program's key priorities. The revival of the agricultural sector, the establishment of new production and processing facilities, and expansion of self-employment projects are increasing the region's economic potential and enabling returning residents to earn sustainable incomes. This approach demonstrates that the Great Return isn't merely a process of resettlement, but also a process of building a strong economy. Green energy projects being implemented in the liberated territories are also of particular importance. Harnessing solar, wind and hydropower potential will not only increase the contribution of Karabakh and Istanbul and Gazur to the country's energy security, but will also become an important component of Azerbaijan's green development strategy. One of the most important aspects of the Great Return is its national significance. Every family returning to its native land and every village and city being rebuilt represents the restoration of historical justice, the strength of the state, and the embodiment of national will.

the people. Today, the Great Return is no longer merely a reconstruction program. The projects being implemented in Karabakh and Eastern Zengezur will become one of the key driving forces behind Azerbaijan's development in the coming decades.

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Hello, dear listeners. You are tuned into Azerbaijan International Radio. 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

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You are listening to International Radio News. In the studio is Elçin Mirzay. First, here are some headlines. Karabakh and Istan Zangezur are experiencing a true period of revival. Hikmet Hajiyev, assistant to the President and head of the Department of Foreign Policy Affairs of the Presidential Administration. Diplomats have familiarized themselves with the construction of the railway and bus terminal complex in Kanchan. A mine explosion has occurred in the area of Apravand village in the Agdara district. And now more details. The lands of Karabakh in Istan Zangezur are currently experiencing a true revival. Hikmet Hajiyev, assistant to the President of the Republic of Azerbaijan and head of the Department of Foreign Policy Affairs of the President.

presidential administration, shared this in a post on his account on the X social network. Today marks our 22nd joint visit to Karabakh together with our diplomatic corps. Over the past 6 years, we have witnessed the remarkable and exemplary changes taking place before our eyes in Karabakh and Istan Zangezur. These lands are currently experiencing a true period of revival. On every visit, we see new achievements in reconstruction and development, as well as a return of life to these lands, Hikmet Ajiyev wrote. Representatives of the diplomatic corps, accredited in Azerbaijan, have arrived in the city of Khankend as a part of a visit to Karabakh and Istan Zangezur, accompanied by Hikmet Ajiyev, assistant to the president and head of the Department of Foreign Policy Affairs of the presidential administration. A total of 150 people representing 58 countries and 9 international organizations are taking part in the visit. Representatives of the diplomatic corps inspected the new railway and bus terminal complex in Khankend. The diplomats were provided with detailed information about the Agdam-Khankend railway as well as the bus terminal complex. During a 2-day visit, the diplomats will also travel to Shusha, Agdara and Kalbajar in addition to Khankend. They will observe first-hand reconstruction and development work being carried out in the liberated territories as well as new social and economic infrastructure projects. The experience Azerbaijan gained in preparing for COP29 is extremely valuable for Turkey. Turkey's Minister of Environment, Urbanization and Climate Change, Murat Kurum, made this statement at a press conference held for international media representatives in Trabzon. Murat Kurum noted that Azerbaijan's presidential representative on climate affairs, Mukhtar Babayev, Deputy Foreign Minister Yalcin Rafiyev, and the relevant institutions working in this field are providing close support to Turkey. The Impact Dialogue, Baku Sustainable Business Assembly 2026, the concluding event of the Baku Corporate Sustainability Forum, brought together leading business leaders, policymakers, financial institutions and international partners from Azerbaijan and the wider region to discuss ways to accelerate private sector climate action and translate commitments into practical implementation. The event created a high-level platform for business leaders to connect regional climate and sustainable development priorities with the broader global climate agenda. It should be noted that representatives from various sectors, including banking and telecommunications, oil and gas, construction and other industries, have actively participated in implementing the assembly and the business agenda developed as part of Baku Climate Action Week. Azerbaijan's ambassador to Ukraine, Seymour Mardaliyev, met with Timur Tkachenko, head of the Kyiv Regional Administration. During the meeting, Timur Tkachenko expressed his sincere gratitude to the ambassador, the government and people of Azerbaijan for their solidarity and unwavering support for the Kyiv region. The second round of negotiations has been held on the draft agreement between the Republic of Azerbaijan and the Kingdom of Cambodia for the avoidance of double taxation with respect to taxes on income and for the prevention of tax evasion. During the discussions, it was noted that reaching agreement on the draft will contribute to creating more favorable conditions for investors from both countries as well as strengthening bilateral cooperation in the field of taxation. A mine explosion has occurred in the area of Paparavand village in the liberated Agdara district. Sarkan Bakhtiyarovlu Rustamzadeh, a resident of the Tartar district born in 2005, was traveling on horseback in an area that had not yet been cleared of mines when the horse stepped on an anti-personnel mine. Sarkan Rustamzadeh sustained minor injuries in the incident. The citizen was evacuated from the dangerous area by employees of the Azerbaijan National Agency for Mine Action, ANAMA. With the support of the Minister of Economy of Azerbaijan and organized by the Office of Azerbaijan's Trade Representative in China and the Azerbaijan Export and Investment Promotion Agency, AZPROMO, Azerbaijan is represented with a unified national stand at the 26th China International Fair for Investment and Trade held in Xiamen, Fujian Province, China. Visitors to the stand are being provided with detailed information about Azerbaijan's business

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0: Azerbaijan's strategic advantage. The changes occurring in global economic relations, the search for alternatives to traditional trade routes, and the reconstruction of interregional connections have significantly altered the transportation and logistics map in Eurasia. In this landscape, the middle corridor connecting the East and West is gaining increasing importance. The main advantage of the middle corridor, known as the Trans-Caspian International Transport Route, is that it creates an alternative and flexible link between Asia and Europe. Azerbaijan is one of the key links of this route. The country's location in the Caspian Basin, positioned at the intersection of the east, west and north, south directions, as well as the substantial investments made in transportation infrastructure in recent years, have further strengthened Azerbaijan's position. By integrating railways, highways, seaports and logistics capabilities into a unified system, Azerbaijan is becoming one of the main transportation hubs in the region. The International Conference Black Sea and Caspian Freight Forum 2026 Corridors Infrastructure Investments held in Baku is also an indication of this reality. Such platforms, attended by representatives from various countries, demonstrated that transport corridors are no longer just a logistics issue. They play an important role in economic cooperation, investment and regional security. Azerbaijan's position in this process has been repeatedly emphasized in speeches by President Ilham Aliyev. As noted by the head of state, the country's geographical location provides a significant advantage in ensuring the connection between Asia and Europe. However, one of the key factors turning this advantage into real economic opportunities is the modern infrastructure developed over the years. Among the main projects defining Azerbaijan's role in the Middle Corridor, the Baku International Sea Trade Port, the Baku-Tbilisi-Kars Railway, and the renewed highways across the country hold a special place. The expansion of the Baku-Tbilisi-Kars line increases the freight capacity of the corridor. The sea infrastructure supporting Caspian transportation creates an essential link between Central Asia and the South Caucasus. Additionally, Azerbaijan's extensive commercial fleet, port capacities, improvements in customs and border procedures, and the digitalization of logistics systems enable faster and more efficient organization of transportation. Thus, Azerbaijan's advantage is not only based on geography. Geography is complemented by infrastructure, which in turn is supported by political stability and regional cooperation. The combination of these factors elevates the country's role in the Middle Corridor to a strategic level.
1: The voice that leads us to the future. 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

0: The liberated territories of Karabakh and eastern Zangezur have become a vast construction site where the future is being built. Modern residential settlements are being established in place of cities and villages that were once destroyed as a result of Armenian vandalism, while new roads and communications networks are being constructed. And the main objective of this process is not merely to rebuild the devastated territories. The key priorities include reintegrating Karabakh and eastern Zangezur into the country's socio-economic life, ensuring sustainable settlement in these areas, and enabling people to build safe and comfortable lives in their ancestral homes. The fact that the Great Return has been identified as one of Azerbaijan's national priorities for 2030 further demonstrates the particular importance of this strategy in the state policy. With the approval of the first state program on the Great Return to the territories of the Republic of Azerbaijan liberated from occupation, specific tasks have been established. The projects currently being implemented are aimed at achieving these objectives step by step. Reconstruction efforts in Karabakh and eastern Zangezur are being carried out in parallel with mine clearance operations. Alongside ensuring the safety of the territories, large-scale work is underway to rebuild residential settlements, construct roads and other transportation links, and establish electricity, gas, and drinking water supply systems. This picture can also be seen in the village of Shukurbeyli in the Jebrail district, one of the next destinations of the Great Return. On September 10th, another resettlement of the village took place. A total of 154 people from 25 families returned to their native village and familiarized themselves with the new living conditions created for them there. Residents who had once been displaced from their homes as a result of the occupation have now returned to Shukurbeyli, which has been completely rebuilt. All the essential facilities needed for life have been established in the village. These include two nursery kindergartens, a school with a capacity of 360 students, a medical center, a music school, a club community center, an administrative building. The example of the families returning to Shukurbeyli clearly demonstrates the essence of the Great Return. The goal isn't simply to bring people back to their ancestral lands, but to create all the conditions necessary for a modern and sustainable life in these territories. Today, every new opening and every new resettlement in Karabakh represents another stage of the Great Return. The new life being built on the sites of destroyed cities and villages is a tangible result of one of Azerbaijan's key post-victory objectives, ensuring that people can live safely, comfortably and prosperously in their ancestral lands.
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